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6: All right. Welcome to the second half of the Green Frog Cafe. This is your host, Tomas Del Camino Real, and we have with us another student from the Bob Dylan class. I don't need to introduce him. I'll let you introduce yourself. Talk into that microphone.
7: Absolutely. It's a pleasure to be here. My name is Owen Henry, and I'm a senior here at the University of South Carolina.
6: A senior? Is that intimidating, Owen?
7: It's not intimidating now, but it will be come second semester, I think.
6: And what is your major?
7: I'm a finance and international business major.
6: Wow. And do you have any prospects for a job?
7: I do. I'm mainly looking back in my hometown of Cincinnati, Ohio.
6: Cincinnati, yeah. Boy, we get some great students out of Cincinnati. That must be a fun place. I mean, it just seems like it's got a lot going for it. So tell me, why'd you take a course on Bob Dylan?
7: Yeah, I initially got introduced to him by my dad, who's a big Bob Dylan fan. And I think the first song I heard was probably Tombstone Blues off of Highway 61 Revisited. Mm-hmm. And ever since then, I've really fallen in love with the songwriting.
6: Well, good. It's interesting having 15 people in class with all different opinions about Bob. Some have never listened to him. Some seem to know a lot of his music. Some seem to be music majors, and others are, kind of been, they've had me before, and they say, I'll take that course again. So, yeah, it's been a fun class. You are our third DJ. And what have you got lined up for us first here?
7: First song is going to be Maggie's Farm by Stephen Malkmus.
6: Hey, and don't I know that name, Stephen Malkmus?
7: Of course, he's the lead singer of the super famous indie rock group Pavement.
6: Oh, how about that? All right, let's give it a listen.

0: All right. That was Maggie's Farm. And, you know, interestingly enough, I don't – that was a lot of electric music in there, but that's the song Dylan introduced the electric sound to just to Newport. It had been around before. But I think if the folk crowd had listened to Maggie's Farm, they would have been listening to a folk song.
1: Absolutely, yeah.
0: Yeah, that idea of a farm is such a master-servant type of relationship, and saying I ain't going to work on Maggie's Farm no more, and using the word ain't, you know, just it's really protest music. Mm-hmm. Yeah, but it's, you know, right there on the farm. All right, great. What you got for us next, Owen?
1: Up next, we have the song It's All Over Now, Baby Blue, from the same one of Bob Dylan's albums, and this is a cover by the Cops and the Robbers.
0: All right, and how did you come to choose this one?
1: I want a little bit of a change of pace after kind of an electric start to the hour, and this one's a little more laid back, and I think the Cops and the Robbers do a really good job of capturing more of the mellow side.
0: All right, that sounds great. Let's give it a listen.

0: That was It's All Over Now, Baby Blue by the Cops and the Robbers. Up next, we have the song Pledging My Time, which is on Blonde on Blonde, and this is a cover by Luther Johnson. And I love this song because it's a really bluesy take on it. I think he does a great job.
1: All right, yeah, that Pledging My Time is a bluesy song. Would you say that's off of Blonde on Blonde, right?
0: It is off of Blonde on Blonde, that is correct.
1: Great, okay. Yep, it's coming.

0: All right, a little bit of Luther Johnson there. That sounds good. What you got up next for us, Owen?
1: Up next, we have obviously Five Believers, which is also off of Blonde on Blonde. And this one is a cover with multiple people on its credits, but it's headlined by Brian Stoltz.
0: All right. Let's see what we got here.

0: That was obviously Five Believers, headlined by Brian Stoltz. Up next, we have Don't Think Twice by Odetta, off the album Odetta Sings Dylan.
1: Yeah, I really like this album. Odetta, Betty LaVette, Nina Simone, we're all kind of in a parallel universe with what was happening. They were revolutionaries themselves, but they were not part of the rock scene or the Woodstock scene. Dylan was on the fringes of all that. And then there was the middle of it with Beatlemania and, you know, everybody trying to look the same way. But it's, I really like her a lot. This ought to be a fun listen. This is Don't Think Twice, It's All Right.

0: That was Don't Think Twice, It's All Right by Odetta. Her fantastic cover. Up next, we have All Along the Watchtower by Larry McRae, which was a song written by Dylan, but very popularly covered by Jimi Hendrix. And I think this is more of a cover of the Jimi Hendrix cover than the Bob Dylan version.
1: Isn't that interesting? Yeah, you know, I have found that a lot of people in the class enjoy the Bob Dylan voice and enjoy the way he does these songs, even though if you're, you know, have followed much of the music of Dylan, Peter, Paul, and Mary, and Jimi Hendrix, and others have made it. The Byrds have made his songs famous. But I get surprised at how many people, you know, say, "Well, I listen to the really popular," because you can look on Spotify or one of them and just see how many hits there's been on that song. You know, and Dylan's won't have as many as somebody else. Mm-hmm. But there's something about knowing your own song. Yeah, and what you're writing.
0: Absolutely.
1: That's great. All right, let's get

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You may like to gamble, you might like to dance. You may be the heavyweight champion of the world. You may be a socialite with

0: apologies for the mix-up there. That was actually Mavis Staples' cover of Gotta Serve Somebody. Up next, we do have the Larry McRae cover of All Along the Watchtower, which I'm very excited to hear because it is a personal favorite of mine. Gotta Serve Somebody was off of Bob Dylan's 1979 album titled Slow Train Coming, which was released 4 years after Blood on the Tracks, kind of showing his development into his career as he transitioned into a completely new style of music.
1: That's right. Dylan now with Slow Train is the first of his three Christian albums, and he begins writing gospel, or can write gospel. All right, let's see if we can get All Along the Watchtower.

0: don't make it.
1: All right, we've got Mavis Staples jumping the line. We've got Taj Mahal jumping the line. And all I can say is that's all right. Doesn't bother me. That was Taj Mahal singing.
2: It takes a lot to laugh. It takes a train to cry.
1: It takes a lot to laugh, and it takes a train to cry. All right, what do you think we got up next? Owen, you got any idea?
2: Well, after striking out twice on All Along the Watchtower, the elusive All Along the Watchtower, up next we have Tangled Up in Blue by Indigo Girls with Drag the River.
1: Drag the Ripper. Okay, let's see if this one works. I got my heart set on it.
3: 1, 2, 1, 2, 3.

0: That was Tangled Up in Blue by the Indigo Girls and Drag the River, a beautiful cover of a beautiful song. And to close us off on my hour here, we have the song One of Us Must Know, Sooner or Later by Mick Hucknall. This is a song on Dylan's album Blonde on Blonde, and it's one of his most beautiful love songs he ever wrote.
1: I've noticed you've taken a few songs off of Blonde on Blonde. Obviously, Five Believers was another. It really is a very different album, and you know, there was Dylan, who was the king of everything, and instead of having five great albums and then a bust, he put out a double album, and that was about all he could do. I mean, you know, at that point, Dylan had established himself, and I don't know if that motorcycle accident was a godsend. Most people don't consider one a godsend, but it certainly allowed him to reinvent himself. So here we go with Sooner or Later, One of Us Must Know.

0: All right, Owen. Wow, that was a great show, man. Thank you for joining us.
1: Yeah, thank you so much for having me. It's been an absolute pleasure being on the show tonight.
0: Well, isn't that fun? Yeah, yeah. I really like your taste. I've been enjoying having you in class. We'll go to Planet Waves tomorrow, and then to Owen's favorite.
1: Hanging
0: blowing
1: up
0: on the tracks.
1: Yep, blowing on the tracks.
0: Oh, and Street Legal and Desire. Yeah, it's Dylan seemed to excel in trilogies, and we're just about to head into them. It'll be a lot of fun. So thank you again. I'm going to close the show, as I always do, with a little bit of a prayer-type song.

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1: This hour of WUSC is underwritten by the 25th Annual Storytelling Festival and Liars Competition hosted at Haygood Mill in Pickens, South Carolina. 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
10: 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You are listening to WUSCFM and HD1 Columbia. It is DJ Wish with Underneath the Stars. I hope you all had a great week. I know I did. And yeah, I'm looking forward to today's show. We're going to do kind of a mix of everything. I think today we're going to kick it off with some kind of rock, college rocky, maybe alt rocky stuff. I'm going to pull out some things from my goodie bag of sorts of CDs and see what catches my eye. All right. Do these two, and then I'll do... Okay. But before I do my set, of course, if you're a returning listener, you will know that I like to do elephant jokes before and after sets. So, I need to do an elephant joke. Thank you. Let's see here. I should have come prepared with one, you know? I always say this, and I always appreciate listener submissions. I know that sometimes y'all love to send some in, so don't be shy. Okay, let's see. Okay. How do elephants keep cool in the summer? Ear conditioning. I hope you enjoyed that one. The CD player is still slightly down, or not slightly. One of the CD players is down. So for this, we're going to, some of the things might be slightly interrupted, but don't worry. I will just come in to, you know, say you just heard this. This will be the next song you hear, and then we'll keep it going. First song of the night, I think I'm going to do King of New Orleans by Better Than Ezra. I hope you enjoy it.

Welcome back. I hope you enjoyed that. You just heard King of New Orleans by Better Than Ezra. Up next, we're going to do... If you excuse me, I have to load the CD in. Up next, we're going to do... Let's do Halloween Mask by Sunday Club. It is, however, it is, not however, it is, you know, obviously October, so in the Halloween spirit, let me know if you like me doing weird noises, let me know. Yeah, so we're gonna do Halloween Mask, by Sunday Club up next. I hope you enjoy.

by venturing. If you remember, I actually had the pleasure of seeing Jane Remover back on the 27th of September. Jane Remover's side project is venturing, and she actually happened to play this song and also one of her older songs at the concert, which was really awesome. So yeah, it was really special. Similar to that song, I had never heard that song. I really liked that Halloween Mask. Check it out. Cool. I played Sunday Club before. It's a little different than the vibe of some of their other music that I played before, but I'm not complaining. It's still good. Up next though will be Drunk Lullaby by Venturing. I hope you enjoy. Hold up one second. We had technical difficulties, but it's okay. You know, sometimes you just have to adapt to the stuff around you. Okay, take two. Here's Drunk Lullaby by Venturing.

I hope you enjoyed that. You just heard Halloween Mask by Sunday Club. Up next, we're going to do a song called Drunk Lullaby.

I hope you enjoyed that. You just heard Drunk Lullaby by Venturing. Up next, I think we're going to change the vibe a little bit. We're going to do some more electronic music for you, I think. Yeah, because let's get some funky stuff going. Why not? Yeah. Okay, let's find another elephant joke, though, before. Because I can't leave y'all without an elephant joke. Because, of course. Let's see. Hold up.

This is so stupid. 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Iron ones would rust. Oh, it didn't do it. Yeah. Okay, up next we're gonna do some more kind of synthy stuff for you, electronic stuff. Two songs I've played before, I like them a lot. Up first will be UQT by King Gizzard and the Lizard Wizard. Super weird song, super strange album, but cool if you like weird and glorpy things and alien stuff. If that's kind of your vibe, that's it. Secondly, it will be Heartbeat by Boy Harsher. I've talked about Boy Harsher before. They're super cool. They're from Savannah. Yeah, and I really want to see them live. I really hope I can at some point, because they're really awesome. And I love synth music like that. And, you know, there's not enough of it out there still in that font, if you know what I mean. You'll know what I mean if you don't know what I mean. You will at one point understand what I mean. Okay, I hope you enjoy.

0: 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You just never know.
1: I hope you enjoyed those two songs you just heard. Heartbeat by Boy Harsher, and before that was UQT by King Gizzard and the Lizard Wizard. Just a reminder, you're listening to WUSC-FM in HD1 Columbia. It is DJ Wish with Underneath the Stars, and I hope you are enjoying. I think we're going to switch it up a bit, to be honest with you guys. This is an album that I love, and I haven't played on air for forever. I have played it once, but haven't played on air for forever. It's not often that I play hip-hop or rap on air. I actually do happen to like hip-hop and rap. I just don't really play it on air because a lot of what I like is not FCC like permitted. So yeah, but this is, which is awesome. This is Danger Doom. It is the album The Mouse and the Mask, and so it's a side project of MF Doom, which is awesome. So we're gonna do Crosshairs off this album. Great song, great album. I actually do like other music other than just like, you know, alternative forms of rock and like synth stuff. So this is a testament to that. I hope you enjoy. This will be Crosshairs by Danger Doom.

0: Pincetos, pincetos, yeah, yeah.
1: Hey, Mr. Thundercleek, what's that you were saying?
0: It is the robotic hymn of doom.
1: Well, I always say, nothing livens up a robotic hymn of doom better than an amazing pair of jugs!
2: You just heard Crosshairs by Danger Doom. I hope you enjoyed that. As I was playing that, actually, I did some scavenging, and I found we actually have some J Dilla in the studio, which is awesome. I had no clue that we had that, so awesome. Yeah, okay, so we're going to do some of that for you next. J Dilla is great. And, yeah, like I said earlier, like, I don't really listen to, too much hip-hop, but I do listen to some, and turns out they have some people that I like, which is awesome. J Dilla has produced for, a bunch of, great, albums and groups. J Dilla, like, has done a lot with Tribe Called Quest and Pharcyde, and I do love, you know, both Find a Way and Runnin', which are both, you know, big songs. Find a Way by Tribe and Runnin' by the Pharcyde are both great. So we're gonna do some J Dilla for you. Which of these do I want to do? I actually don't know. We're going to do this. Okay. But before that, we need another elephant joke. Because, of course. What? Hold up. What do elephants use for slippers? Sheep. Oh, I need a sheep sound. Hold up. Guys, one second, everyone. Bear with me. Because it was sheep and an elephant. I hope you like that. I'm kind of experimenting with some other animal noises. If there's other animal noises that you like or other animals that you want to incorporate, let me know. I don't know. I might not listen to that. But maybe. Okay. Without further ado, up next will be Let's Take It Back by J Dilla. I hope you enjoy. Oh, one second. Let's Take It Back by J Dilla. I hope you enjoy.

Hold up. We're having technical difficulties. 1 second. This song is not going to work. Hold up. Okay. Ignore that. Sorry about that. Up next, let's do... Don't Go Now by Rat Cat. This is by an Australian band. The CD player isn't working. This is by an Australian band. Hello? Super great song and highly recommend it. Yeah, so I guess that person did not do the CD thing right. That's annoying. Yeah. Anyways, I don't know why they did not do that right. Well, okay. Yeah. Weird. Okay, up next will be Don't Go Now by... Rat Cat, I hope you enjoy. Hold up. This CD player really does not want to work. Okay. Hope you enjoy.

I swear that song never gets old. I love that song. It's so catchy. Oh my god. I don't think, yeah, I'm pretty sure it's not on Spotify because I don't know. But this is why sometimes it's cool to have physical media. Shout out physical media. It's not always stupid. Up next, let's see, what do I want to play? I don't know how my whistling picks up. I don't know if you hear it or if it just sounds like me making weird noises. Anyways, don't care, because I'm going to continue to do it. We're gonna do an oldie but a goodie. I haven't played them in, well, I don't know how long. Don't know. I really could not tell you. But we're going to do The Smiths. I used to be, like, on, like, a big, like, Smiths, like, whatever run. I haven't really been on them in a minute. But you know what? Sometimes it's cool to go back to your roots. Because, you know, roots ground you. Or something metaphorical. This is Isaac's Proverbs, I guess. I don't know. I'm just kind of saying words. Yeah, I don't know. I hope you enjoy. This will be, Well, I Wonder by The Smiths.

I hope you enjoyed that. You just heard Well, I Wonder by the Smiths. We're running a little lower on time. I think we have time for, I don't know, a few more songs. Not sure exactly how many, but we're coming closer to the end of the show. So, let me see here what I want to do. I know I want to play something off of this album, but I'm not sure what I need to play. Decisions. So many of those. Let's see. The annoying thing about this is that some of this, like, yeah, dang it. Oh, wait, hold up. Oh my gosh. So many of the, okay, the issue is some of these aren't, like, listed as being, explicit, but, like, they are. So I have to make sure, like, oh, you're not explicit, you know. Hold up. Okay, I'm gonna do this song. This is annoying that I have to, like, constantly, like, break in between stuff, for the CD player, but it allows me to talk more. Now, this would be awesome if I, like, already had prepared the songs, because then it would be, like, more, like, chill, and less me just kind of, like, stalling while I'm reaching for random CDs and looking at stuff on my phone. But you know what? Still nice to be able to talk to y'all. So, thanks for bearing with me through all the, you know, mess of this. Up next, we have Coles by Modern Baseball. I hope you enjoy.

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I spent my last $3 on the last thing that I need. There's no way that I'll end in the black for this term. Guess I've got a lot to learn.

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I hope you enjoyed that. That was Coles by Modern Baseball. They're one of my personal favorite bands. 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My CD bag was stuck. Whoops, okay. Oh my gosh, this mic stand does not do its job well. It keeps falling over. It's awesome. Okay, where are you? Okay, here you are and here you are. If you know me, you know I love Wisp, and I'm going to play Wisp like probably every show. So that's coming. Before Wisp, I've talked about them again. I'm going to talk about them again. Were was one of the main inspirations for Wisp. Absolutely tremendously great shoegaze band. Highly recommend. This mic stand is not working. I'm just having to use my hand. You're listening to WSCFM in HD1 Columbia. So professional. We'll do that song. Okay, we're gonna do two songs for you to close off the night. Oh, this is awkward. I keep on forgetting the CD player is, like, kind of busted, or one of them. So, actually, I'm gonna interrupt this. Up first will be a song by, Were, and then to close off the night will be Wisp, but you'll hear from me between the songs. Yay! Because, the CD player, one of them is broken. Yay! More Isaac, because the CD player is broken. Okay. I got this queued up. Okay, one more elephant joke, rapid fire. What? Oh, why do elephants have flat feet? No arch support in their sneakers. In their sneakers. Hold up, I can't get the thing up. In their sneakers. Whoa, okay, up next right now for you all is Blue by Were. Enjoy.

I hope you enjoyed that. You just heard Blue by Wur. And to close off the night, one final song. It'll be An Oldie But a Goodie by one of my favorites, one of your favorites, one of everyone's favorites. If you haven't heard her by now, then you should have. Honestly shocked. 1, 2, 3, 4, 5, 6, 7, 8, 9. We're gonna close it off with one of my favorite songs off of her album. The album is If Not Winter, and to close off the night and the show, it has been great. As always, it's DJ Wish with Underneath the Stars. Tune in every Tuesday, 9 to 10. I'll see you there. This is Serpentine by Wisp. I hope you enjoy.

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1: We love you tonight.
2: 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Keep it going. 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

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That means a CD quality sound for you, our listeners. We prepared a couple of sound clips for you to enjoy. I bet you've never heard a bottlenose dolphin sound quite like this.

谢谢。A mirror of God in a prime position. 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In a soldier's stance, I'm seeing visions. And nothing.

0: Nothing too exciting. Just David's report card and something from the water company.
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0: 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Strong body language not only affects how others perceive us, it also increases our confidence inside.
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4: From the pages to you.

There you go. Can you not see it? You can't see what's right in front of your eyes sometimes, especially if it is an exact replica of your own eyes. The carousel of molten show horses. There is nothing really there, there, there, there. The artisan, the fourth wise man, sat down on the jewel carriageway and counted the flower petals and the roundabouts in your mind's eye. It is time to walk the cats. It is time the cats were walked. I had a mosaic on my floor of a Hindu god that no one had ever heard of. The artist is present. The mental hospital closed down for routine maintenance on the light bulbs, and we were all bowling. We all went bowling. It was a psychotic birthday party. I scored many strikes. I am a good bowler, the best in the entire hospital. You can beat me, but you cannot beat me at bowling. Everything that is, isn't, wasn't it, eventually. 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Fun, fun, fun, fun, fun, fun, fun, fun, fun, fun, fun, fun, fun, fun, fun, fair.

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0: There's a silent epidemic affecting approximately 4 million Americans. Hepatitis C, a blood-borne disease that infects the liver, often goes undetected since people with the disease can feel and appear perfectly healthy. 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I'm Congressman Jesse Jackson, Jr. You may not know if you're infected with hepatitis C, transmitted primarily through direct exposure to infected blood, perhaps by a needle, or even through piercings or tattoos. 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
1: 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In case you haven't heard, it's WUSC. 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

0: 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I say, hold on.
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Damaging myself, can't help it. Little things that you say to me always penetrate. 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
5: 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Thank you for tuning in this early. I'm your host, DJ Nora, and this is my show, Norepinephrine. And the story I have for you today is a strange one. Everybody knows about the Salem witch trials, but did you know something similar occurred 100 years later in Winsboro, South Carolina? But before we get into that, we're going to listen to Jackpot by Admiral Radio, Meant by Hobdy, and The Answer by the A100s.

All right, that was The Answer by the A100s, Meant by Hovde, and Jackpot by Admiral Radio. So these trials occurred in 1792. Interestingly enough, exactly 100 years after the Salem witch trials, there was a growing fear and panic about witchcraft in the, around the countryside that is now Winnsboro, because there were these strange things that were happening, like illnesses, strange behavior in humans and animals, and problems with livestock. So they wanted to attribute it to supernatural activity, which led to them accusing elderly men and women of witchcraft. And the first to be accused, and definitely the most well documented, was Mary Engelmann, born Mary Cregan in Germany in 1712. She got married and came to South Carolina with her husband. They had three children, established a life here, and her first husband, who she had moved with, passed away in 1771. Her children were grown up and lived out of the house when she got remarried to Jacob Engelmann. Soon after, like I mentioned, things started happening around Winnsboro. Livestock illnesses and deaths, including cattle, horses, mules, and other animals, people acting crazy and claiming they were possessed, a lot of fights breaking out between townspeople. A lot of people really wanted a force to blame for all these distressing realities. And I do think there could be a contributing factor there to Mary's accusations that she faced, since she was from Germany, had immigrated recently. She likely would have had an accent, been seen as foreign. Maybe there could have been some religious differences there as well to make her seem like more of an outsider. She also used herbal remedies and traditional medicine to heal those in her community. Of course, that made her more suspicious when it came to trying to find the culprit that was causing certain illnesses, at least in the 18th century. But she had a lot of pharmaceutical and medical knowledge for living in a rural community at the time, and that could definitely seem off or separate her from the crowd. There were countless testimonies against Mary Engelmann. To name a few, someone saw her turn into different animals, including a black panther. Someone saw her pick up, throw, and kill a cow. And there were a lot of things about turning young men into farm animals like cows or horses, or levitating them and not letting them back down. Her own son, Adam, who was an adult at the time, said she put a spell on his cow because he had refused to give it to her. And the spell meant that instead of giving milk, it would give blood. And her own grandson, Adam's son, said she turned him into a horse, which was a very common testimony, and rode him to an orchard where she hit him on the head when he tried to get an apple. All right, we're going to listen to Fade by Almost Monday, Death Cab Song by Hounds Blow, and Star Game by At.

All right, that was Star Game by Atz, and Death Cab Song by Hounds Below, and Fade by Almost Monday. So, based on an 1830s manuscript by Philip Edward Pearson, Mary Engelman, who was 78 at the time, and the rest of the accused were brought for a witch trial at a farm and plantation out of Winsboro. There, after being tried by a group of citizens, which was sort of a vigilante court that included townspeople sharing all their testimonies and the accused not being able to do anything but try their best to deny the accusations, they were subjected to some physical violence like flogging and having their feet burned over a fire. And you can assume definitely a lot of social suffering, especially later, like humiliation, ostracism, and further persecution and violence from townspeople. Mary actually was attacked on her way out of the farm and was so weak that she just stayed there on the ground until she was rescued the next day. It was reported in the South Carolina Gazette newspaper that same year. There are a few mixed reports about who and how many people were accused of witchcraft. However, it was not only women, some elderly men were also accused. We're going to listen to Forgive and Forgotten by Angel Olsen, Falling Leaves by the Bluestones, and Black Bear by Hey Nothing.

All right, that was Black Bear by Hey Nothing. Before that was Falling Leaves by the Blue Stones. And the first song was Forgiven Forgotten by Angel Olsen. And one thing I think is super interesting about this case is that Mary Engelman actually sought legal redress after the attacks. One of the men involved in the vigilante court was prosecuted, convicted, and fined ridiculously little, but he left the area, so he never even paid it. And another man that was prosecuted was not found guilty. But that does show, in a way, how the legal system had changed a bit in those 100 years since the Salem trials, that there was even legal grounds to stand on against those who had prosecuted you or conducted their own sort of trial attack and given out consequences separate from the government. I wouldn't say the Salem witch trials were exactly legal proceedings, even for the 17th century, but they did have legal foundations in witchcraft being a punishable crime in Salem. In a court of law, technically, rather than a mob court, was deciding on those consequences. And you'll see this heavily debated, but some people do believe that this was the last witch trial in America. On the website medium.com, there's an article written by Faye Colum Fairley, and she actually is Mary's husband's great-granddaughter. I couldn't tell which husband from the article, but she did a lot of research into Mary's life, and that's a great place to go if you want to hear all of this from her perspective. But before we end up today, we're going to listen to January by Babe City, Our House by Coco and Claire Claire, Just Like This by White Rabbit, and A Cure Upon the Hill by Fi Lacey. But thank you so much for tuning in to WSC FM and HD1 Columbia. 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

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You're listening to WUSC FM, and this is the Dusty Dial. I'm your host, DJ Wildflower. If you're new here, the Dusty Dial is basically my little corner of radio where we look at how music has changed over time, not just the actual sound of it, but the way we find music, listen to it, share it, and remember it. Every generation has had their own relationship with music. We've gone from sitting next to the radio, waiting for your favorite song to come on. Sometimes I wish it was that way now. And then we started buying records, and I mean, a long time ago, but making mixtapes, burning CDs, downloading songs into an iPod. I remember being in like middle school and I was like, I wish I had an iPod, and people had like Call Me Maybe on it or like Firework, and I was like, I wish I had an iPod. But now everything seems to be on our phone at the click of our hand, obviously. Definitely. I talked about this last show, the battle between Apple Music and Spotify. However, to me, music is music, and if you can access it, it's a gift. So I think, honestly, that's what makes music history so interesting. The songs change, but so does everything around them. However, a good amount of the time, the feelings that these songs bring us remain similar in regards to our own thoughts and feelings. But I hope you guys are all having a wonderful morning. I've started to be able to break out the hoodies and sweatpants, which honestly is very refreshing. It's kind of like, to me at least, like when it's winter and then it starts getting warmer, you're like, yes, I can wear shorts. And then it starts to get like 100 degrees and you're like, I wish I could wear pants. But yeah, I mean, whenever it gets too cold, I definitely will miss the southern heat a little bit. You know, I'll miss those like mid-80s where it's like you can, you know, not feel like you're going to melt away. But yeah, today we're going to get into some music history, including a few things that actually happened on this day in music, October 7th. I went into a little bit of a deep dive of some songs that came out today, and there's a good amount of great candidates. So we're going to look into that later. But first, we're starting the show the way we always do. I've got three songs coming up for you guys. First, you're going to hear Cowpoke by Coulter Wall. After that, you're going to hear The Right Side of My Neck by Faye Webster. And lastly, good old Billy Strain's Heartbeat of America. So stay dialed. You're listening to The Dusty Dial. I'm DJ Wildflower. And I hope you guys are having a great hump day.

So I stop eating steak, and I'll go back to beans. I'll pick up a tennis spot in Prescott, I know, riding the Bronx in the big rodeo.

And we're back. You're listening to The Dusty Dial. I'm DJ Wildflower. If you're just tuning in, I mentioned that since today is October 7th, I went down a little rabbit hole looking at what has happened on this exact day in music history. And apparently, I guess October 7th is and was a pretty good day to be a music fan. On October 7th in 1969, Motown released the Jackson 5's debut single, I Want You Back. Which is kind of crazy to think about now because Michael Jackson was only 11 years old when that song became a hit. And it eventually went to number one, and it helped introduce the Jackson 5 to a massive audience, to what we now know as the Jackson 5 and, of course, the king of pop, Michael Jackson. Furthermore, I went down an even deeper rabbit hole, and some other songs that were very popular during this time. Let me pull it up. I just had it up. Let's see. All right, well, I'm pulling that up. A couple more things. Anyway, that song is what I love discovering a song. What I love about discovering a song is what it would have been like in that time to find a song. And there's obviously no Spotify telling you, hey, you might like this. Actually, I've heard Spotify makes their users daily rotations, like every few hours, with very ridiculous rotation names. Like, I'm not making this up. Like, it'll be something like Wednesday curbside trip on like a Windy Hill tunes. And I'm not making this up. Like, I the other day I was with one of my roommates in the car, and she's like, oh, the leaves are changing, let's listen to some fall music. And the title is like Tuesday Orange Leaf in a Wet Puddle vibes. And I was like, that's awesome. I mean, I don't know if that's a job that is given. I would love that job if that is to, you know, create really fun music playlists for people on Spotify. Apple Music does not have that option. You can go on Apple Music and they're like, here's the biggest songs from the 80s, or here's some radio from famous musicians, as well as Spotify. Yeah, but I mean, honestly, in my opinion, it's probably just some, unfortunately, a robot going into our algorithm today, seeing what's funny, what's not funny, what's trendy, what's not funny. So yeah, I'm trying to find what songs were released on October 7th. My apologies. I hope everyone's having a great day. Oh, here we go. So this is what I had up. 24 Karat Magic by Bruno Mars was released on this day. So was Timber by Kesha. And so was We Will Rock You by Queen. If you grew up in my generation, Pen Pineapple Apple Pen was a phenomenon, basically about this guy stating about exactly what it sounds like, pen pineapples and apple pens. We Are the Champions, same album, I believe. And yeah, pretty cool stuff. I wonder what, I'm going to have to come back next show and let you guys know what was the most released number one, you know, day of songs of all time. Anyway, so for a lot of people, you could also hear new music through the radio, not only streaming platforms. And that's one of the things I love about radio. Obviously, has changed a lot since 1969 when the Jackson 5 were starting. But also, there's still something really cool about another person sitting behind a microphone and saying, I found this song and you should hear it. I definitely tune into radio when I can, and I always love hearing what other people recommend. So, in honor of all the DJs who have been doing exactly that for decades, we're going to hear some newer music. So first you're going to hear Fade by Almost Monday. After that, you're going to hear Coal Mining Town by Admiral Radio. And lastly, you're going to hear Freddy Freeloader by Nicholas Payton and Butcher Brown. I hope you guys are having a great morning. I've been having a great morning here in the studio. I have my energy drink. I have a midterm shortly after my show today. Great fun. It's a history midterm. I started studying. I don't know if anyone else ever has this, but it seems that everything piles up on the same day. Like, I'll go like a week without having any tests or any homework, and then 1 week it's everything. So last night I had my Taco Bell, and I had like 3 photography projects due for one of my photography classes because I'm a broadcast journalism major. So I try to, you know, hit as much as I can around that area to see what I specifically want to do after I graduate in a few years. And
yeah, was doing all that, and I studied as much as I could, but definitely trying to find that study tactic as midterms are coming up hot, as well as finals. I mean, I have a little bit of time until finals, but I like to plan ahead. Yeah, so I hope you guys are having a great morning. You're listening to The Dusty Dial, and we're going to go straight into those next three songs, so stay tuned.

Welcome back to the Dusty Dial. I'm DJ Wildflower, and I have one more October 7th music fact for you. On this day in 1979, Joy Division released Transmission. And I think Joy Division is such an interesting example of how music can keep finding completely new audiences years after it's made. A song comes out in 1979 and someone can discover it for the first time in 1989, 1999, 2009, or literally this morning. And that's one of the coolest things about having so much music available to us now. Streaming might have changed the way we listen, but it has also completely destroyed the idea that old music has to stay in the past. And I see a lot of people actually with Joy Division t-shirts, and it's pretty common. And I really admire that a teenager could listen to Fleetwood Mac, The Cure, or literally anyone from decades after those records originally came out. And that music becomes their music too. And that's what I love about music and what I intend to do with the Dusty Dial, this radio station. Well, the radio station's WCSM, WSCFM, but the show every Wednesday from 8 to 9 a.m. 9 to 10 a.m. I'm getting nervous for my exam, if you couldn't tell. But I have a couple more songs for you guys. I hope you guys have enjoyed the past few. First, you're going to hear Thank You Friends by Big Star. After that, you're going to hear Something You Know by Blood Orange. And lastly, you're going to hear Tulsa Bound by the DeWayne Brothers. I hope you guys have a great rest of your day. You've been listening to The Dusty Dial. I'm DJ Wildflower, and I hope you have a great rest of your day.

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and brainwashed, about to take off. Smoking on that Bernie Madoff. Eat the rich, plead the fifth, treat it like a layoff. Maybe on the brink of something big, then I skate off. You can never forget me as of right now. Don't expect nothing less when the time's out. Fear falling never really pushed me to fly. Watch a man with his screws loose, swoosh on by through the sky. Vanilla Tom Cruise, L. Ron Hubbard, take cover. Alien ship crash landed in the desert through the prism like a spectrum when the color changed. Eyes melted on my shoulders when the summer came. But you can't even explain to you 100 ways.

lion or the sheep, the victim or the villain, complicit in the narrative of pacified killings. 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Either one will prove that we're socially in apathy. What's left to lose? Still afraid of what we love, and that's a heavy truth.

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5: 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Hope you guys are having a great day. I've got some funky music lined up for you guys to vibe and get funky to, so let's waste no time going into it. Up first, we have No More Regrets by Almost Monday.

you like your eggs in the morning? Actually, would you like some micas? Scrambled up, chopped up onions with tortillas plus queso. I can make it special. Wrap me up in your love, I don't ever wanna let go. Hold up.

What is up, everyone? That song that you just heard was Cancun Wedding by Jay Henry. And before that, you heard iPod Touch by Nina Jirachi. And before that, you heard No More Regrets by Almost Monday. You guys are listening to The Function with DJ Hud on 90.5 WUSC. Hope you guys enjoyed that line of funky music. That's set, funky music, very funky stuff. Don't know why I keep saying funky, but speaking of which, up next we have How You Feel by Anotter. Let's get groovy with this one.

What is up, everyone? You guys are listening to The Function on 90.5 WUSC. That song that you just heard was How You Feel by Anotter. Got some fun, had some funky vibes going there, but up next, we're gonna get into some rock tunes, gonna get into some rock vibes, starting up next with Circa 80s by D-Leveled. Here we go.

What is up, everyone? That song that you just heard was Have a Heart by The Drowns. And before that, you heard The Curse of Public Opinion by Public Opinion. And before that, you heard Circa 80s by D-Leveled. Hope you guys enjoyed that set. I don't know if any of y'all out there are listening on an actual radio, but when I type the songs in, it's been like logging them like a boatload of times for some reason. I don't know why, but for those last three songs, it didn't seem to do it from my end. So I don't know, but I have a feeling most of y'all aren't probably listening on an actual radio, but that's all right. If you're listening, thank you for being here. Anyway, up next on the function for today, we have Cure Upon the Hill by Faye Lassie. Here we go.

How's it going, everyone? Y'all are listening to The Function on 90.5 WUSC. That song you just heard was Cure Upon the Hill by Faye Lassie. Up next, we have got a song by the Womack Sisters called Monster. I saw this song on a Halloween playlist and figured I'd play it since we're getting close to the spooky season. Ooh, spooky. But yeah, I listened to the song and it's not really actually about Halloween or about anything. It's honestly kind of a sad song, but it's funky, so we're gonna play it. I'm sure y'all will have a good time with it.

How's it going, everyone? DJ Hud here. You're listening to 90.5 WUSC The Function. That song that you just heard was Sweet Reggae by Shiloh Pot. And before that, you heard Quicksand by Fightmaster. And before that, you heard Monster by the Womack Sisters. Some good music to lead us into the afternoon today. Hope y'all are enjoying it. Up next, we're gonna get into some trippy, funky music. Up this next song is called Image, and it is by Magdalena Bay. I really like this band. They are awesome. This song I'm about to play comes from an album that tells the story of someone who, like, gets a disc in their head or something, and, like, they forget what it means to be human, so they go on this whole journey where they try and remember how to be human, and, like, I honestly can't really figure out how it ends, because, like, I don't know, music's weird like that. You can't really tell what story it's trying to tell, but it's really good stuff. So, up next, here we go.

0: What is up, everyone? That song that you just heard was Don't Play by Jungle. And before that, you heard Azimuth by Nubian Twist. And before that, let me pull up my list because I forgot. Give me a second. You heard Image by Magdalena Bay. That's right. That's what you heard before that last song. And speaking of last songs, that is going to be the end of the function for today. I have one more song for you guys, but that is gonna be closing it for now. I will leave you to this next song, followed by the Power Hour with DJ Doc Ock. I believe that's what I got right. Hold on, let me see if I got the name of the show right. Yes, I got it. Power Hour, DJ Doc Ock, next show. That will be after today's function, but until next time, this has been The Function. I have been DJ Hood, and I will see you all next time. Maybe I'll sub a show or something. Maybe I'll do like an extra show instead of once a week, maybe. I don't know. I will keep y'all in the loop on that. But until next time, this has been The Function, and I will see you all next time. Y'all stay funky. This next song, the last song for today's funky, funk, I cannot speak today. Last song for today's function is It Runs Through Me by Tom Misch featuring De La Soul. Here we go.
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1: This hour of WUSC is underwritten by the 25th Annual Storytelling Festival and Liars Competition hosted at Haygood Mill in Pickens, South Carolina. 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
6: 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This is Power Hour, and I am DJ Doc Ock. I'm sorry, I am a little congested. I am getting over a cold. I'm so sorry, but it's okay. Nevertheless, we persist. And I hope everyone is enjoying this fall weather. I know I am. I finally broke out all my sweaters. Very excited to be wearing those. Also excited for this next set. Actually, the first set. There hasn't been a set yet. So let's get into it with some rotation. So first we have Blood Money by Bali Hu. After that, we have The Weather by Cheekface. And last on this first set, we have Humors by Chelsea Wolfe.

You just heard Humors by Chelsea Wolfe. Before that, you heard The Weather by Cheekface. And first on that last set, you heard Blood Money by Bali Who. Now, up next, I've played all these songs before, but they're still my favorites, and it's been a while, so why not go back? So first, I was so excited to find this CD, and I've been fighting the urge to play it every week. So I'm going to try to pace myself, but I am going to play it this week. So first, we have Too Good by Arlo Parks. After that, we have Hate Yourself by TV Girl. And last, we have the acoustic version of one of my favorite songs. We have Jazz Machine Acoustic by Jennifer.

You just heard Jazz Machine Acoustic by Jennifer. Before that, you heard Hate Yourself by TV Girl. And first on that last set, you heard Too Good by Arlo Parks. Up next, we have More Than Friends by Alani. After that, we have Shadow of a Doubt 8 p.m. by Cautious Clay. And last on this next set, we have I Love Being Sad by Dottie Anderson.

You just heard I Love Being Sad by Dottie Anderson. Before that, you heard Shadow of a Doubt, 8 p.m. by Cautious Clay. And first on that last set, you heard More Than Friends by Alani. Up next, let's see, what do we have? We have Archie Marry Me by Always. After that, we have Fool by Boa. And last on this next set, we have All Nighter by Twin, which is one of my new favorites. Been in my rotation pretty heavily, so I hope you enjoy.

You just heard All Nighter by Twin. Before that, you heard Fool by Boa. And first on that last set, you heard Archie Marry Me by Always. And unfortunately, it's almost the end of Power Hour, so I have a couple more songs. First, we have Sundown Sailor by Faye Lacey. And after that, we have Walk Forever by Hey Nothing.

You just heard Walk Forever by Hey Nothing, and before that you heard Sundown Sailor by Faye Lacey. Now, unfortunately, Power Hour is almost over, so I have one final set. I have Blue Lips by Hers, and of course, it's not Power Hour if we don't play a Jordana song, so I have This Is How I Know by Jordana.

Welcome back. You just heard Stunt It by Stress Fractures. Before that was Bodies by Car Seat Headrest. And before that was Minnow by Tiny Moving Parts. Once again, I'm DJams. I briefly gave an overview of who Harriet Hancock is, which is who I am highlighting this week. If her name sounds familiar, the Harriet Hancock Community Center is named after her, and that community center provides a lot of support and advocacy for members of the LGBTQ community here in Columbia, South Carolina. And that community center was founded by Harriet Hancock herself, and she really her journey began in 1982 when her son Greg came out to her as gay. And at this point, she noticed here in her community the way that people were treating gay people, especially gay men, because this is right when the AIDS crisis is starting to hit, and she really sees the need for active support in the community. So from there, she starts the first PFLAG chapter in South Carolina, and that stands for Parents and Friends of Lesbians and Gays. And this was really important for South Carolina to have, because it opened up a space for people to talk about those difficulties and the best ways to handle that life change. And from there, from founding this PFLAG chapter, she really went on to become a very active spokesperson and advocate against prejudices and stereotypes. And some of that was even on Columbia.

especially about the AIDS epidemic. She, up until the time of her death, she was one of PFLAG's strongest figures and continued to meet with parents of LGBT youth who came out to them. And she did so much more in her career that I will talk a little bit more about after we listen to our next set of music. So next up, we're going to listen to Multiphase by Bayonne. After that is going to be Dancing Through the Madness by Alani. And after that is going to be Only Metaphorically by Dottie Anderson. So stay tuned for that next set here.

Welcome back to 90.5 FM at HD1 Columbia. You just listened to Only Metaphorically by Dottie Anderson. Before that was Dancing Through the Madness by Alani and Multiphase by Bayonne. I've been chatting a little bit about Harriet Hancock, and she was an activist for the queer community here in Columbia, and she grew up here in Columbia, lived here her whole life. She spent a lot of her career in cosmetology, and later in her life, she decided to attend the University of South Carolina to receive a degree in sociology. She then went on to go to law school, and that was in the 80s when she graduated from law school. So she had already moved to several states with her husband, and then when she returned in 1978, that's when she comes back to Columbia. In her 40s and gets her undergraduate degree and then goes on to get her law degree. So I mentioned that she founded a branch of PFLAG here in South Carolina, and she also was really passionate about supporting men with HIV, and this included visiting men in hospitals who many people were afraid to even sit in the same room as them. So often she would go to hospitals and visit men who were afflicted by this disease, this illness, and just sit with them and hold their hand and listen to their stories. This eventually led to her co-founding the Palmetto AIDS Life Support Services, which is now known as PALS and still exists today. This continued to provide even greater support to those affected by HIV, and included a lot of her law career. So after she graduates and gets her law degree, she goes on to do a lot of pro bono work specifically for gay men with HIV. A lot of her pro bono work also included helping gay families with their estate. And so as there is so much loss that's suffered at this time, being able to work that out legally was something very difficult. And she did a lot of work for these families. A really important part of her career was organizing the first Pride Parade in Columbia in 1989. And I said career, but really rather her life. This was at an LGBTQ community picnic. In 1989 is when she began to plan it, and then it took place the following year in 1990. And around 2,000 people marched from through Main Street all the way to the Capitol building. And in 1994 is when Hancock purchased the community center, which still exists today, the Harriet Hancock Community Center, where a lot of plans about activism and future Pride events were conducted. And further after that, a lot of her advocacy focused on transgender individuals in the South and really providing some sort of support system for those people as well. One thing that I think is really amazing about the way that she did her advocacy is that she really spent time in the community with these people. She got the nickname
Mama Pride, and also was known as the mother of South Carolina Pride. And a lot of people really looked at her as this mother figure because of how much support she gave to each individual person. She was known for spending time at the gay bars here and really talking to each individual person and seeing how she could not only uplift an entire community, but really individual people, which I think is such an inspiring way to look at the world around you and try to support those who are in the community and are nearby. I'll talk just a little bit more about her after we listen to another set of music here. So next up, we're going to be listening to Baby by Geese. After that is Permanent as Your Errors by Train Breaks Down, followed by My Point of View. No, Footfalls by My Point of View. So stay tuned for that. We're going to be left of the dial right in your ear.

I was 13, I had my first love. There was nobody that compared to my baby, and nobody came between us or could ever come above.

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3: 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You just heard Footfalls by My Point of View. Before that was Permanent as Your Errors by Train Breaks Down and Baby by Geese. Cover of the classic Justin Bieber song. I've been chatting a little bit about Harriet Hancock and her impact here in Columbia, South Carolina. She did so much to uplift the gay community, and her impact is very much still felt today through the organizations that she helped found, as well as legislature that she had a hand in the... In 1991, Harriet worked with the Greater Columbia Community Relations Council Committee on Civil Rights for Lesbians and Gays. And as a result of that work, the city of Columbia includes sexual orientation in its non-discrimination employment policy. And that really is the result of a lot of the work that she did through that organization. She also served on South Carolina Progressive Network, which is a coalition of over 30 state organizations that are really work for social, economic, and environmental justice. In 2011, she was part of a group that went to go meet with President Obama, and the two of them have a photo together, which is very cute. There's a very interesting oral history about her life that was recorded just a few, I guess almost 20 years ago at this point in 2007. But it really gives a biography of her life and all of the different things that she's been involved in through that. But very, very cool woman. Very big impact. And so, yeah, I'm going to close this off here with just a couple more songs, and then we'll be on to the next show of the day. But next up, we're going to hear Blue and Green by Nicholas Payton and Butcher Brown. After that is going to be Silhouette on the Hill by Paris Paloma. Keep it locked.

0: You just heard Silhouette on the Hill by Paris Paloma. Before that was Blue and Green by Nicholas Payton and Butcher Brown. Once again, you're listening to WUSC FM at HD1 Columbia. I'm D Jams, and this has been Radium Girls. Stay tuned for the rest of our amazing shows today, and here are some PSAs.
1: Laura, that was an amazing meal. The guys really went to town on that leg of lamb.
2: Yeah, thanks, Amy. I'm glad everyone enjoyed it.
1: It's hard to believe how much you and Jim have done with the house in such a short amount of time. It's just gorgeous.
2: Yeah, we love it too. 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
1: But what? 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
0: All right, welcome back to WUSCFM and HD1 Columbia. I'm DJ Breeze, and I hope you guys have your seatbelts on because this is Road Trip Radio. It is another 2 o'clock in the afternoon on Wednesday. Thank you guys for tuning in. I am still getting caught up. I know we talked last time about how I had been out for the past 2 weeks prior. I'm a music industry major, and I was over, you know, working some music festivals in Kentucky, and while it was the time of my life, I do not recommend any college students out there to miss 2 weeks of classes back to back. That has been a difficult way to catch up, but it has been fun. I'm still catching up. My radio show is not quite as planned out as I normally like it, but it's still gonna go. We're still gonna rock and roll. And this first set, we're gonna highlight some local artists that are currently in rotation. First up, you're going to hear Paranoia by Private Violet, which is a band out of Greenville, South Carolina. Then you're going to hear Smokin' in the Elevator by Leo Clark, a song that I had the honor and privilege of recording for Leo and producing it. That got released back in
6: August now. My time flies. And then finally, you're going to hear Nice Out There by local band from Columbia, Something Orange. Oh, and I forgot to mention, Leo is also an alumni of USC, not WSC. All right, so let me pull up this music for you guys. And don't you worry, we have plenty to talk about later. We have a bunch of national days today, like a lot of national days. So we'll get to that when I get back on air. But here is Paranoia by Private Violet.

All right, welcome back to WUSC. You just heard Nice Out There by Something Orange. Before that, you heard Smoking in the Elevator by our very own Leo Clark. And at the top of the set, you heard Paranoia by Private Violet. Hope you guys like that set. Some, you know, local highlights here from Columbia, South Carolina and Greenville, South Carolina. You know, I always love to highlight some local music because I think that local music is the best music out there. Supporting each other before we make it big. Because why not? Don't you want to support small artists? Isn't that like a clout kind of thing? If you support someone before they got big, you can be like, oh, I knew them when they only had 400 followers on Instagram. Now they have 4 million. So, yeah. Anyway, that's my little rant for right now, guys. As you can tell, I'm still a little bit tired and a little bit stressed. So we're just going to keep on playing the music. We're going to do two more local artists, ones that I've met personally, and one that I got to do an interview with a couple weeks back. You heard an interview with me with Jessica Sims from Prettier Than Matt. She came into the studio not during my show time, but when the station was open, had her on air, had a wonderful interview. And if you want to go listen to that interview, it is on our it is partially on our Instagram, but it is mainly full interview on our YouTube page at WUSCFM on YouTube. Go and check that out. It was a really fun interview. Got to hear a little bit about the band, why they're called Prettier Than Matt, and there's no one named Matt in the band, and why and how their album came to be, because they haven't released new music in quite a while, actually. So you get to hear a little bit about their creative processes, and it was just a really good time overall. So I hope you guys enjoy. Go check that out. And before I get into that set, I just want to highlight a couple of national days. And then I'll highlight a few more when we come back, because there's a lot today, guys. So, today is National LED Light Day, which are very popular types of light. It is also National Propane Day and National Inner Beauty Day. We'll have a few more coming up after this break, but I'll let that sit with you guys, and make sure to celebrate your inner beauty today. First up, you're going to hear Washed in the Tide by Prettier Than Matt.

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Thanks for tuning in. I'm DJ Breeze, and you just heard I'm Doing Fine by Abby Posner. Before that, you heard Coal Mine in Town by local artist Admiral Radio. And at the top of the set, you heard Washed in the Tide by Prettier Than Matt, which I did not mention before, but I'll mention it now. It actually features Admiral Radio on that track. So you technically heard Admiral Radio twice, but they weren't both Admiral Radio songs. So just a little fun little coincidence today, I guess. Okay, I'm in the studio today. It's a little warm, but at least it's not as warm outside. It's so nice. I love fall. Fall is my favorite season, and not just because my birthday is in fall. I genuinely love fall. I love the colors. I love the spices, the smells, normally the temperatures, but we're in South Carolina, so we all know that those temperatures aren't necessarily promised to us. And I also just love the food. The food of fall is unbeatable to me. And speaking of the food of fall, today is National Pumpkin Seed Day. I know my Nana likes to roast pumpkin seeds and eat them afterwards, kind of like you would do sunflower seeds. I've had a few, but it's been a very long time, so I'll have to have some more. Also today is National Frappe Day. So go, celebrate National Frappe Day with a little sweet treat. I might be doing that later because, girl, you know I need a sweet treat after this week. And it's only Wednesday. It is also National Chocolate Covered Pretzel Day, which was one of my favorite things ever. Once again, I'm mentioning my Nana a lot today, but I love my Nana. She's an amazing person, and she always gets me chocolate-covered pretzels whenever she sees them when she's out, because she knows that I love them. And I think that's such a fun little thing to like notice and do. I love it. So we're gonna get into our third set of music coming up today. This one is going to be more of a heavier set. We're going to have like some alternative rock, and we're going to have some rock and roll, maybe pushing a little towards the metal end of things by the end of the set. I'm gonna revise that statement. It will be metal at the end of the set, because I just picked my last song in my head. Okay, are you guys ready? I think you guys are ready. Let's get some more music going. So, first you're going to hear Broken Homes by Stay Out. Then you're going to hear The Alchemist by Ballyhoo. And then, at the end of the set, you are going to hear from one of my favorite artists to have on the radio station. You're going to hear the Linda Lindas, and you're going to hear Blood on Our Hands. This is a little bit heavier of a song. Actually, I'm gonna have to double check. Yeah, it's a heavier song, so be prepared to turn your dials down. I'll turn it down on my end, but it's not for everyone's ears. But I hope you guys still maybe find something you like about it. Keep an open mind. This is Broken Homes by Stay Out.

All right, don't say I didn't warn you. That was Blood on Our Hands by the Linda Lindas. Very heavy song, so I know it's not everyone's cup of tea. Before that, you heard The Alchemist by Ballyhoo, and at the top of the set, you heard Broken Homes by Stay Out. Hope you guys like that set. Like I said, it's more of our It's more of our alt-rock set that kind of pivoted into some metal, and I personally enjoyed it. And I'm the DJ, so I get to tell you guys what you're listening to. And that's fun. That's part of the game. Okay, we're going to jump right in. I have this last set of music, but I'm probably going to play some more after because I'm running a little ahead of schedule today, which never happens, ever. But this is going to be our R&B kind of set, R&B hip-hop. So I hope you guys enjoy it. First, you're going to hear Red Blossom, 5 p.m. by Cautious Clay. Then you're going to hear Monster by the Womack Sisters. And finally, you're going to hear Everything is Glowing by Jay Henry. Like I said, I'm DJ Breeze, and I will be back after this break. And I don't know, maybe we'll briefly talk about Gamecock sports, even though who wants to talk about that right now? Keep it locked here on WUSC.

tried to take my light away. 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
1: All right, welcome back to WUSC-FM and HD1 Columbia. I'm DJ Breeze, and you just heard Everything is Glowing by J. Henry. Before that, you heard Monster by the Womack Sisters. And at the top of the set, you heard Red Blossom 5 p.m. by Cautious Clay. Hope you guys like that set a little more calm compared to the previous set that was before that one. So, like I said, more of our R&B hip-hop vibes, but I have a special guest in the studio today. Special guest, would you like to introduce yourself?
2: Hello, how are you?
1: I'm doing good, how are you?
2: I'm doing pretty good.
1: What's your name?
2: I am DJ Still in Progress.
1: Still in progress. Okay, yeah, I'm joined by a baby DJ today, guys, and he's doing wonderful. Learning in the studio. Are you having fun?
2: I am having so much fun.
1: Oh, I love to hear that. Have you enjoyed the show?
2: I just enjoyed that last set too. Oh. I love R&B.
1: Oh yes, I love some R&B. Trying to keep it fresh up in here and have some like good new R&B hit the station.
2: Definitely.
1: What's your major? Tell us a little about you.
2: I'm a broadcast journalist.
1: You can move the mic a little.
2: I'm a broadcast journalism major, singer student.
1: Okay.
2: From North Carolina.
1: Okay.
2: Yeah, so this is close to home, but you know, it's far away.
1: Fair enough.
2: Yeah.
1: What makes you want to join the radio?
2: I love talking and I love music. So
1: fair
2: why not
1: enough.
2: Put it both together?
1: Put it together. Definitely. Well, I wish you the best of luck. You take your test tomorrow.
2: I take my test tomorrow.
1: Okay, guys. Well, all of the WSC family wishes you the best of luck, and I know you're going to do great because you were so attentive in my show today.
2: Thank you.
1: And before you go, I have to ask you, I always ask a baby DJ like some random question.
2: Definitely.
1: Do you go to Cookout?
2: I do love Cookout.
1: What's your go-to order?
2: Oh, it depends on the day, but lately I've been feeling the burger tray cooked out west style.
1: Ooh.
2: Yeah, with Cajun fries.
1: Oh, I love the Cajun fries.
2: I get Cajun fries. Yeah. It depends on the day. I might get a milkshake.
1: Ooh,
2: but
1: okay.
2: Normally I get like sweet tea. We're in the South.
1: Real.
2: Yeah.
1: Real. Okay, that's a solid choice.
2: Thank you.
1: That's a solid choice. Okay. Okay. Yep. Well, you won't be a baby DJ for much longer. I think you're going to be a full DJ.
2: Thank you so much.
1: All right, guys, that's all for my show today. I'm going to play you one song as we exit, just because I can, because why not? So you're going to hear Saint by Ivory Lane. I love this song. It's more of like a pop rock kind of song, so I hope you guys enjoy it. This has been Road Trip Radio. I'm DJ Breeze, and keep it locked for the next DJ on the radio, and support college radio. 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
0: 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South Carolina.
1: USA.
0: What not?
3: That's right. We were up all night.
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You just heard Toxica by Lido Pimienta. And before that, you heard Echoes by Nubian Twist. And before that, Yambo by Sonora Tokukoi. Thank you for tuning in. This is The Greenhouse with DJ C. Green. Back at you with another one. And so up next for you, before the bottom of the hour, I just have one song for you, and that is Godspeed You Black Emperor's Babies in a Thundercloud. Hope you enjoy.

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That was Babies in a Thundercloud by Godspeed You, Black Emperor. Hope you're doing well this Wednesday afternoon. I know I am. Getting chillier mornings. And it really wakes me up to step outside and it's just like cold, fresh air on your face. But yeah, enough about me. Back to the music. Up next, we have Gay Alice in Wonderland by Thunder Bay. After that, UQT by King Gizzard and the Lizard Wizard. And after that, Hard Beat by Boy Harsher. Hope you enjoy.

0: You just listened to Rock On Over and Over by the Lemon Twigs. Before that, 100 Horses by Geese. Before that, Sersha by Maruja. And before that, Total Reset by Frankie and the Witchfingers. This is WUSCFM and HD1 Columbia. Thank you for tuning in. This has been The Greenhouse with DJ Seagreen, signing off. Thank you.
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2: Mental health is an issue that everyone deals with, regardless of gender. Nearly 1 in 10 men experience some sort of depression or anxiety, but sadly, less than half seek treatment. Because of this, men are also more likely to commit suicide. In 2020, men died by suicide almost 4 times more than women. These are scary facts and prove that mental health isn't a gender's issue. It's a human's issue. If you or someone you know is struggling, reach out. You are not alone.
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Thank you for listening to WSC. You just heard I Don't Know How from Best Coast. That was from our automated bot. But now it's time for some real human hours where I'm going to play some music I like. My show is called Sweet Tea Supernova. I'm usually on Tuesdays, 9 to 10 a.m. So if you happen to be a listener during that time, I'm here now. And I'm filling in because we like to have real people instead of bots. And I'm just going to get you started with my first song of the hour, while I get everything else set up. So thank you for listening. You're about to hear She's Leaving You by MJ Linderman. It's a personal banger I like. So enjoy. Stay locked.

All right, you just heard She's Leaving You by MJ Linderman. I love MJ Linderman. I'm a big fan of his, and I'm about to play this is Lorelei Later, which he's done not duets, but features with. They're really good. I believe even opening for Zach Bryan right now, who's of course having some coverage in media right now, which I think is awesome. Look it up if you feel like it. Next up, I'm going to play three more songs that I also really like, and you should really like if you like music, because they're the best there is right now. First is going to be Last Goodbye by Jeff Buckley, and then Cancer of the Skull by Cameron Winter, who I saw live last Wednesday with the rest of his band Geese. That's probably going to be one of the best experiences I ever get in my life, and I will remember that forever. But he's also releasing a solo album on Friday from his Live at Carnegie Hall performance, filmed by Paul Thomas Anderson. So if any of those words or names pique your interest, feel free to check it out. We'll probably be playing it in here, hopefully, unless it, of course, charts top 40. Then lastly is going to be Loving Machine by TV Girl, a tried and true. No, I'm going to change that. I meant to play Do Lovers Rock. So it's going to be Lovers Rock by TV Girl. Thank you for giving me the grace to change that. But please enjoy this next set and stay locked on WCFM and HD1 Columbia.

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0: many men have you killed?
1: Very few.
0: Did you offer me a kiss? Why?
1: Such a foolish reason, I'm afraid. I don't.

0: Thank you for listening to WSCFM and HG1 Columbia. You just heard Last Goodbye by Jeff Buckley, and then Cancer of the Skull by Cameron Winter, and lastly, Lover's Rock by TV Girl. Fun fact today, I'm doing this because I'm doing a little bit of training. We're here with one of our future real-time or full-time DJs, if you'd like to introduce yourself.
1: My name is Emmy, and I'm new to WSC, but I'm super excited.
0: Do you have a DJ name or even show name picked out yet?
1: I've been workshopping a DJ name. My middle name is actually Ray, so I was thinking like a DJ Blu-ray because it rhymes.
0: I like that.
1: You know, it's kind of like the Blu-ray. It's nostalgic, but it's just a workshop.
0: If so. I know through this form of media, this medium, as some would say, that you can't see us, but Emmy here is wearing a lot of pink and has a little bit of pink in her hair. Have you considered Pink Ray? Switching it up
1: that
0: a little bit?
1: Might be awesome, actually.
0: So if that piques your interest, look at our chart, our new schedule coming out very soon. Have all of our new DJs on it. And give us a taste of, like, I know you were just telling me about someone you went to see recently. And like your just music taste as a whole.
1: Yes, I've been really into the EDM scene for a little while, or even like hyperpop or anything really adjacent to that. So I recently went to see Adela, not Adele, Adela. And you might know her as a Cat's Eye Reject, but I think she's absolutely awesome. She's got great dancing skills. And I actually went to that concert by myself in Atlanta, which was quite an adventure for me. 3.5-hour drive. And I got pulled over on the way there, but it was super worth it.
0: Oh, that made me sad. Did you invite other people, or was it just like a solo trip, a mission?
1: Honestly, I think I just love live music, and I really wanted to get away from being, you know, lacking privacy here in college. So I was maybe.
0: Why would you ever want to leave Columbia, South Carolina? We have everything here. They're calling it the LA of the South.
1: It's true. I have heard that a lot of times here. But yeah, I mean, honestly, Atlanta was not as good as Columbia, I gotta say.
0: Wow. Okay. I'll take that. Thank you. And then, music takes as a whole. Any other songs, albums you've been listening to on your?
1: One of my favorite albums I've been really into is a newer artist. She's super underground. Her name's Skylar, but spelled with an X instead of an S. Make sure you look into her. She's got an EP out called Why Is Nobody Dancing? It's super awesome, very listenable, only about 7 songs on there, and very dance music, very much made for the club. So if that's your vibe, check it out.
0: That's cool. On here, we probably won't get into that type of music a whole lot. I'm gonna be honest, I'll see. I think we have one that might be a similar vibe. I have to, well, the only dancing EDM music I've been into is LCD Sound System, which is they're playing live right now, and I'm seeing everyone go to it, and it's the most depressing thing. Have you tapped in at all?
1: Yeah, I'm, you know, I'm not like a huge listener, but I've definitely heard of them, heard a few songs.
0: Wish. Unfortunately, they did chart one, so it's not niche, though. With that, I think we're just going to get right back into the music. This first one is a cover of a song, again, y'all should all know, Dancing in the Dark, covered by Admiral Radio. After that, it's going to be Better Me by Prettier Than Matt, and lastly, No Joy by The Beths. So stay locked, enjoy, and have a good day.

0: All right, you just heard Dancing in the Dark by Admiral Radio. After that was Better Me by Prettier Than That. And lastly was No Joy by The Betts. We're going to get right back into our next set, and I'm actually going to give the honors of telling you what we're going to listen to. So the new DJ I got right here. So thank you for tuning in. This will probably finish out the hour for me and us. So whoever you are, wherever you are, have a great day. Probably on your way home from work. Hope you have a great day at work. Go home, chill. Watch whatever show you want to watch. I don't know if Dancing with the Stars is on tonight, but I know people. It is? I've been told that it is. So enjoy Dance with the Stars. Go Guillermo, I guess. But I'm going to send it right over to my DJ right here to tell you what you're about to hear.
1: All right, first up here we got from Waste Blood, Picture Me Better. Next, we're going to get Punk Rocker by the Teddy Bears. And then we're going to finish it off with Cobra by Geese.
0: Awesome. Please enjoy that music and have a great day. Thank you.

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Night Frights and Ghost Stories will occur Friday night, October 16th at 6:30, and events such as storytelling, historic demonstrations, crafts, vendors, and the Liars Competition will be on Saturday, October 17th. 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
6: 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This is The Milky Way with DJ Starmix, and we are going to jump right into our local set because I have a baby DJ in the stew today. So that just means... like what it's basically meant for the past 3 weeks, just a lot more music, I guess. So first up, we have Astronaut by Exit 101. After that, Nice Out There by Something Orange. And then we'll end this local set with Living Daylights by Fossil Record. I hope you guys enjoy.

Hello, everybody. You just heard Living Daylights by Fossil Record. Before that was Nice Out There by Something Orange, and we started off that set with Astronaut by Exit 101. And so that was the local set, which was actually like mostly artists I've never played before. I've never played Exit 101 or Fossil Record before. I played Nice Out There by Something Orange like two shows ago, especially because I wanted some newer local music. But I think like the Exit 101 album is from 2002. The Fossil Record album is from 2008. So I was playing a bit of some older music. Just wanted to, I guess, balance that out a little bit, even if that meant playing a song I've already played before. But so now we're just gonna get into the next set. As I mentioned earlier, we have a baby DJ, so I'm trying to do my best to teach him all there is. So first up, we have The Sea by Morcheeba, after that Twilight by Boa, and then finally Sunflower by Amp. This is like a bit of a different type of vibe. I've played Twilight by Boa before, but like The Sea and Sunflower, so Morcheeba and Amp, I've never played them before, and I discovered Morcheeba by listening to a different DJ's show, and I was like, what are you playing? I love that. So that's why it is gonna be featured today on my show. But I hope you guys enjoy, even though it's a bit of like a little bit of a vibe switch from what I usually play. But yeah, so here is The Sea by Morcheeba.

0: Hello, everybody. You just heard Sunflower by Amp. Before that, Twilight by Boa. And we started off that set with The Sea by More Chiba. And I thought before we get into the next set, I'll let the baby DJ introduce himself and kind of just figure out what kind of show he might have. So if you don't mind introducing yourself and maybe like if you have a DJ name picked out or maybe a show name or anything like that.
1: Hey, my name is Oliver. The DJ name I picked out, I went real simple with it, DJ Ollie. I want to make a music-based show. I want to play a lot of my own music, so I want to center around music education. I really like to listen to all sorts of different genres. I can't stick to one, honestly. The most recent one I've been exploring is Brazilian boogie. I've been having a great time with that. I love funky, groovy music, 80s, 90s, house music, all sorts of interesting stuff. And I like talking about it and the people behind it. So that's why I decided to join. In my senior year, by the way, not super common. Oh.

0: senior?
1: I am.
0: Wow. Yeah, we have like a couple seniors join every year, but it's always like, you know, never too late. Never too late.
1: Never too late. Actually, a friend of mine who worked at a local sandwich establishment recommended I join. He used to take the 12-2 slot and had a ton of fun with it.
0: Nice.
1: So, yeah, that's what inspired me.
0: Yeah, awesome. Well, I'm glad you found your way here. And you're pretty much at, like, the tail end of training. So how would you say it's been going?
1: It's been tons of fun. A lot of passionate people really care about this station. It's a good group of folks, honestly. My favorite part has been being able to sit in on these shows and been able to learn so much. So thank you for that.
0: Yeah, of course. That's like one of my favorite parts of the whole training process too, is because like for a lot of people, this is like their first time speaking on air is like during these sit-ins. I don't know if...
1: It's a little scary.
0: Was that your first time? I don't know if you spoke on the other sit-in you did, but...
1: I did. I feel like I'm a lot more lucid and clear-headed this time. It was a little scary the first time.
0: So that was your first time talking on air with the other sit-in? Wow, yeah. No, I luckily, like, so my first time talking on air was before training, because we did like a little event my freshman year where anyone could talk on air. And so I happened upon it, I guess. And so I spoke on air then. And then I don't know. I don't really know like how... I think I was just like convinced by like the current DJs to join, because normally like I would not think like this would be like, at the time I wouldn't have like expected like myself to do this kind of thing, like DJ. And so it like, I don't know. I think like I just got into like a momentum of like everyone was like, cool music, cool like stuff, like this is a cool thing. And I was like, oh, okay, I'm going to just like go for it. And then now I'm here.
1: Yeah, that's exactly what I want to get in it for, the people and the music. So
0: yeah, well,
1: that's a great reason.
0: That's awesome. Well, is there anything else you want to like maybe mention or say before we get into this next set?
1: No, I don't think so. I'm just looking forward to a good show to learn a ton and hopefully be on the airwaves soon for y'all.
0: Yay. Well, thank you so much for talking. So with that, we will get into our next set. So first up, we have, my set isn't loading. Okay, first up we have Sharp Divide by Astronomique. I hope I said that right. After that, Marlo First by Dottie Anderson. And then we'll end the set with Silhouette on the Hill by Paris Paloma. The first and the third artists are new to me. The second one I've technically played before, but I'm still gonna really enjoy this set. You're listening to WSC, and this is the Milky Way with DJ Starmix, in case you've forgotten, but I hope you keep it locked, and this is Astronomique.

Hello, everybody. Welcome back. You just heard Silhouette on the Hill by Paris Paloma. Before that, Marlo First by Dottie Anderson. And we started that set off with... Sorry, guys, my stuff is covered. Sharp Divide by Astronomic. So, yeah. So, I have two more sets planned out, and they're each two songs each. We'll see if I need to, like... play more music, add some more to the end, but that's what I have for now. So first up, we have SMS by James Bruner, and then after that, Beluga Whale Call Again by Hey Nothing. So I'm just going to start off with those two songs, and then we'll have two more after, but I hope you guys enjoy.

you just heard Beluga Whale Call Again by Hey Nothing, and before that was SMS by James Bruner. I actually found a third song for this last set, so we're actually going to do three songs. So up first, we have Mange 2 by Wet Leg, which introduced a lot of people to Wet Leg for the first time. Not me, though. I've been on that thing since like 2022, maybe? I don't know. I forget exactly when I was introduced to Wet Leg. But then after that, we're going to play Memory Be a Blade by Water Baby. And then finally, I'm going to play Bad Mythology by On and On, a song that I discovered semi-recently, and I'm just a big fan, so it gets to make another appearance today. So with that, here's Mange 2. I don't know if I'm pronouncing that right, to be honest, but here it is. Hope you enjoy.

0: Hi, I'm Randy Jackson.
1: When I was diagnosed with type 2 diabetes...
2: You just heard Bad Mythology by On and On. And then before that, we had... Sorry, guys. Slight difficulties. I'm just kidding. Then before that, we had Memory Be a Blade by Water Baby. And then we started that set with Monge 2 by Wet Leg. So this is all I have... all I had for you guys today. So you guys are just gonna get to listen to some lovely PSAs and then most likely our lovely automation, but I hope you guys enjoy.
0: Hi, I'm Randy Jackson.
1: When I was diagnosed with type 2 diabetes, I also learned about its serious connection with cardiovascular disease. I knew I needed to make some major lifestyle changes that would help me manage my type 2 diabetes. 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Keep active, normalize critical health numbers, opt for a healthy lifestyle, and work with a healthcare provider.
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5: I'm right here.
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5: Your lobster claw hands. You know, I don't think this is working out.
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everybody. You are listening to WUSC-FM in HD1 Columbia. I am DJ Just Ice, and this is Cap and Gown Countdown. And yeah, here we are for another show. I wasn't here last week, but we're back for...

0: this week. And let's see, what can I talk about? Oh, I should talk about this weekend because something extremely exciting happened. And I've pretty much been telling everybody because I'm so excited about it. But on Friday, I actually got engaged. So I am officially a fiance, and I have a fiance, and it's kind of crazy, but I'm really, really excited. And I just go throughout my day, and then I look down and there's this big shiny rock on my hand. I'm like, wow. Yeah, so I'm really excited, and that's really all I have to say. But that happened this weekend, and I didn't really do much else. This week has been okay in general. I'm kind of just ready for it to be over because I'm going to North Carolina this weekend and to visit my grandparents. And I do love North Carolina. I love the mountains. I would 100% pick the mountains over a city or just, let's say, the South in general any day, quite honestly. So yeah, we're going to go ahead and play some music. So we're going to do this a little bit differently. So I'm going to play a song I picked, then a rotation song, and then another song I picked. And we're going to see how this goes and see if I get confused in the process. But I think we should be okay. So first up is one of my favorites. I've played it before. You have Midnight Picture Show by Teen Idols. It's kind of a Halloween song, and it is October. So we're going to try it. And then we have Burn the Page by The Drowns. And after that is Big Black Buzzard by Grayson Capps and the Stump Knockers. So here we go.
1: 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I am Dracula. Listen to them. Children of the night. What music!

Hello, welcome back. You just heard Big Black Buzzard by Grayson Capps and the Stump Knockers. Before that was Burn the Page by The Drowns. And before that was Midnight Picture Show by Teen Idols, which was like my happy spooky month song, I guess, is what I'm going to call it. I have the hot take. Well, it's not that I don't like Halloween, but it is definitely one of my least favorite holiday. Well, let me think about this. It's definitely not my favorite. I would definitely pick Christmas any day over Halloween. Because, I mean, my family's the one, we put up the Halloween decorations until the end of October, and then November 1st hits, and me and my mom are putting up Christmas decorations immediately. Like, Halloween is gone at that point, and it is Christmas time. We kind of forget about Thanksgiving. We celebrate Thanksgiving, but we celebrate Thanksgiving with Christmas decorations up, which I know kind of horrifies some people, but that's just the way it goes in my family. But I'm excited for Christmas already. Mariah Carey is defrosting. Like, has she posted a video yet of her supposed, like, I don't know if you've seen it, but every year, in, I don't know, the past couple years at least, she's posted some sort of clip of her, like, supposedly defrosting, and you can hear her, like, iconic All I Want for Christmas riff or something like that in the background. I haven't seen anything like that yet. So I'm not sure. I'll have to look. Maybe I'll look on this break. And we're just gonna listen to some more music since we are a radio station and that's what we do. So, first up, you're gonna hear Come On, Come Out by A Fine Frenzy. After that is Beautiful Birds by Paris Paloma. I guess I have a bird theme going, which, who doesn't love that? And then you're gonna hear Give My Love to Marie by Jean Clarke.

Hello and welcome back. You just heard Give My Love to Marie by Jean Clark. Before that was Beautiful Birds by Paris Paloma. And before that was Come On, Come Out by A Fine Frenzy. And yeah, there was that set of music. The Jean Clark is actually apparently the lead singer of The Birds. So that's cool if you know who The Birds are. I believe they were a 60s group. I know who they are, but I don't remember exactly when they were a thing. Let me just Google this really quick. I was right, 60s. 64 to 73. So, yeah. So that's cool. I'm trying to think of something else to say. Well, I don't know. I think we're just gonna jump into more music while I think of something else to say. So, first up, we have Chauffeur by the Womack Sisters. After that is Layover in Amsterdam by J. Henry. And after that is Her Mantle So Green, sung by Sinead O'Connor. Which you should recognize that name. But as a reminder, you're listening to WUSE, and I hope you enjoy.

layover in Amsterdam, wander through the city, pondering all these questions. Contemplate the master plan, will they all forget me when I'm not?

Hello, welcome back. You just heard Her Mantle So Green by Sinead O'Connor. Before that was Layover in Amsterdam by Jay Henry. And before that was Chauffeur by the Womack Sisters. And that was definitely an interesting collection of songs. The first two were Rotation, which, if you recall, I listened to that with y'all. I've never heard it before. So, didn't really go with the Sinead O'Connor song, but, you know, that's okay. I have to keep people on their toes. You never know what you're gonna expect. So, that's just something to talk about, because I need something to talk about. I googled what today is in, like, the national calendar, which is, like, the stuff that puts like, oh, it's National Donut Day or whatever, what have you. And apparently, there's at least three things going on today, and that is, it is National Chocolate Covered Pretzel Day, it's National Frappe Day, and National Inner Beauty Day. So, I don't know how we went from chocolate covered pretzels and frappe to inner beauty, but in case you were curious, is like the fun theme of today. Maybe you ate some chocolate pretzels or had a frappe. I'm really confused who came up with this. Who does come up with these? Like, who just sits down and is like, yeah, today we're gonna celebrate chocolate covered pretzels, which, hot take, aren't that good to begin with, in my opinion. At least they are really not my favorite. Anyway, with that little tidbit of information, I think we're going to jump into the last set of music, because one of the songs is really long, but I really love it. So we're going to try to get through it, and then I'm going to come back and say goodbye. I should have time for that. If I did my math correctly, if the math is mathing, we should be good. So, first up is two Rotation songs, and you are going to hear Back to Texas by Sesame Girl. After that is Balloon Man Running by Public Opinion. And after that is Lover You Should Have Come Over by the one and only Jeff Buckley.

0: Hello. We're going to wrap this up really fast, but you just heard Lover, You Should Have Come Over by Jeff Buckley. Before that was Balloon Man Running by Public Opinion. And before that was Back to Texas by Sesame Girl. And with that, I am passing off the torch to the next DJ, and I will see you not next week because of fall break, but the week after that. And I'm DJ Just Ice, and I hope you stay cool.
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2: 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Welcome back to WSCFM and HD1 Columbia. It's me, DJT, back with another Midnight Snacks. I hope you are all having a lovely week, a lovely Wednesday. Yeah, it's been a week, man. I feel like the week before, well, I guess we're not technically in the week of fall break yet, but like the week before fall break, it's like midterms and just like the craziest stuff. And I feel like my battery is running low. I also...